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6: 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Presented in English, this segment fosters a cross-temporal dialogue between iconic bookstores worldwide and the local venues featured in each episode. By constructing a cultural resonance that transcends

points east and west. I'm inviting our listeners to conclude the journey with a profound international perspective. Much like Westminster Bookstore, the esteemed academic cornerstone rooted in the legacy of Westminster Theological Seminary, Campus Bookstore 校园书房 stands as a vital intellectual beacon, perfectly positioned across the National Taiwan University. While Westminster is revered globally for its rigorous theological curation, Campus Bookstore 校园书房serves as the indispensable footmark for the Mandarin-speaking world. More than just a retail space, it is a cherished meeting place in the bustling NTU commercial district, where countless students and scholars have experienced their first meeting, first dating with profound faith and classical wisdom.Both institutions transcend their roles as mere booksellers. They act as mission-driven sanctuaries. By marrying scholarly depths with the welcoming historical presence, Campus Bookstore 校园书房 echoes the global vision of its international counterparts, ensuring that the legacy of truth remains a vibrant,living encounter in the heart of Taipei's academic life. I hope you enjoy the story and the music for today. Thank you for listening.在这边也预告一下，下周的节目内容将为您介绍的就是位于华山文创园区的青鸟书店，又是另外一番精彩的传奇了。今天的节目也要在这边接近尾声了，非常感谢您的收听，我是刘玛丽，祝福您下周见。

search of blood to terrorize your neighborhood. 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

Dear listeners, let's listen to and enjoy this English segment of this program. It is especially aimed at foreigners who are interested in Chinese music, 丝竹乐。I will review the information we have just described in English. I hope more people can understand Chinese music, 丝竹乐, and enjoy that. Tonight, we immerse ourselves in the

evocative soundscapes of the night. Drawing inspiration from the ancient imagery of fisherman's song at evertide, 渔舟唱晚, we explore how night functions as a vast musical container. Our program traverses the emotional spectrum of darkness.From the intimacy of traditional classics and the warmth of festive reunions, to the vibrant, restless pulse of modern urban life. Through these diverse compositions, we weave together stories of solitude, resilience, and the shimmering beauty that only truly awakens after sunset.Thank you for joining us as we wander through this nocturnal tapestry of sound. I hope you enjoy the music and story for today. Thank you for listening.